0: Bigger TS anyway, yes, in my pass.
1: And if you hear this on that gong, then you're back. 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
1: Romantic, really fantastic. Touch me on my box, she says, Mr. Bombastic. 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With some physical attraction, girl, you know to feel the spark. I want a few words, now go tell you no sweet talk. 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I'll get straight to the point, like a aura dart. 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
2: Mr. Worldwide to infinity, you know the roof on fire. We gon' boogie, oogie, oogie, jiggle, wiggle, and dance like the roof on fire. 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
1: I was born
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0: MIA.
1: Mama said that every word was on my name. I'm the best
0: That's right.
1: you've ever had.

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Man, I watch my body like say them, I watch a match, yeah. Anything you said, them girl, I do it like it's tax. But make my